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1: 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Boston is a song I wrote when I was waiting on a guy who was picking me up. I couldn't stop thinking about him, and this is what I was feeling while I was waiting for him. Here's my song, Boston. On a train.

0: 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And that was my song, Boston.
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My name's Corey. 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So they're bringing it back. Launched in the 90s, had a couple spinoffs, sequels. Free Willy getting rebooted by Hollywood, which, hey, good for Willy. In this economy, even fictional whales need franchise work.

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1: Well, I might take the kids on a little trip.
0: Oh, they'll love that. Yeah, make some memories with them. Get some pictures for the gram. We'll fund it all. 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

You a coffee drinker? I love it. Coffee is life. Drink like 8 cups a day. No creamer, though. You know, gotta watch the calories. Coffee Mate, they just dropped a banana bread creamer, which is great for people who want to taste like they baked without creating a single dirty mixing bowl. It's like a hack. 99.8 Kiss Country, Tad Dane, say country. Kane Brown, woman. Hey, it's not-

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Got Tim McGraw to look forward to next month in Charlotte. 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

According to a new study, I mean, that tracks. Think about it. You're part scientist, part-time lawyer, part-time negotiator, also a forensic investigator, because you've got to figure out who spilled the juice, right? Langley and Morgan Wallen, I Can't Love You Anymore. 99.8 Kiss Country, Tad Daisy Country.

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Kenny Chesney, Carry On, and Kenny, along with Lainey Wilson, and Snoop Dogg, and a bunch of others. 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

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We'll help cover that. 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It's Luke Combs. 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

Richard, he's got us on in Hot Springs, wants to hear MacArthur. Did you know that song? It all started with a conversation between Hardy and Tim McGraw. That's how it got going. Fun fact. 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

0: Morgan Wallen, don't we? 99.9 in Kiss Country, Tadasic Country. Derek in Waynesville, what's going on with you?
1: I just broke up with my girlfriend. I'm looking for some good songs.
0: Oof. That's a bummer, man. How long you two date?
1: Year and a half.
0: Year and a half. Well, hopefully you're able to keep the Hulu password in your relationship. Well, this should put you in a good mood. Turn us up real loud and just forget about her, all right?
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Kind of a weird day for sports. I mean, no baseball because we're in the middle of the All-Star break, and then no World Cup game today. Tomorrow, though, we'll get some soccer. Spain and France playing at 3. 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

0: You look moving on. 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Got this sent in on the free iHeartRadio up at the top back, Mike.
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Hey, as your Tuesday gets rolling, I thought I could kick things off with some good news, hopefully put a smile on your face. Hang on for two songs and I'll share this story with you.

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1: Hey, Granger, this is Misty from Statesville, North Carolina. I'm on my way into work. Just love listening to you in the morning. On my way to work, you get my day started, and you just bring so much joy and happiness, and you have brought faith back into my life, and I appreciate you so much. Please keep on doing what you're doing. We love you so much.
0: Oh, that is so encouraging. Thank you for that call.

0: 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Ann Hudson coming in with the latest Nashville updates. And what do you have for us today?
1: 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I got that story coming up in your Nashville news.

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What is something you do to lift up your mood? 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

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One of the most infamous outlaws was taken out on this day. Hang on, I'll remind you who that was coming up in history, plus some other things in two songs.

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1: Hey, Granger, this is Barbara. I work at a small airport in Mesa, Arizona. I love listening to you at the end of my shift, plus my ride home. It's great you keep me going. Keep up the good work, and God bless you.
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1: Okay, Granger, I always think it's fun to figure out why people name their pets what they name them. And Megan Maroney has opened up about why she named her new dog Boots. I'll explain. Coming up in your Nashville news next.

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Hey, as your Tuesday gets rolling, I thought I could kick things off with some good news, hopefully put a smile on your face. 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

0: 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Ann Hudson coming in with the latest Nashville updates. And what do you have for us today?
1: 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I got that story coming up in your Nashville news next.

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One of the most infamous outlaws was taken out on this day. Hang on, I'll remind you who that was coming up in history, plus some other things in two songs.

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1: Good morning, Derek Ranger. 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

0: There is a city in North Carolina that has the best drivers, some of the best drivers in the country. They're number one, two, three, four, five on the list of the best drivers. Is it Asheville? 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
1: And the good news is...
3: Let's hear it.
0: An off-duty firefighter from Texas saved three kids after a boat carrying nine people overturned on a lake during a 4th of July outing. The firefighter repeatedly dove beneath the capsized boat, rescuing the three kids, had to perform CPR on one of them before he began breathing again.
6: That's scary.
0: Here's Jason Horn talking about the big rescue.
7: I took my hat and my glasses off, and I dove in, started looking for kids. Held my breath. I went under the boat, reached up. I felt the life jacket, pulled it down, pulled the first little boy out. I reached up again, and I felt a limb. I felt a leg. We came out, and it was the little girl. She wasn't breathing. Started doing compressions, and the gentleman that was on the jet ski, he said, "My son's still under there." And when they climbed up on the side, it tilted up, and he came out. And I started doing CPR on that little boy. My kids are under there. You got to go get them.
0: Oh, can you imagine?
6: No.
0: Oh, man. He just likes it. No big deal. Just, you know, saving kids. That's what he does.
6: That's scary.
0: That's definitely a real good feel good.
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0: you doing? It's Eddie Fox and Amanda Fox on 99.9 Kiss Country. Is Asheville on the list here? No.
1: Oh, so who is it? Who is the number one?
0: Brownsville, Texas has the best drivers in America, according to Allstate. Number two, Fort Collins, Colorado, or Colorado, if you
1: Colorado.
0: Prefer. Boise, Idaho, Laredo, Texas, Cary, North Carolina.
1: All right.
0: Number five, Madison, Wisconsin, McAllen, Texas, Colorado Springs, Colorado, Eugene, Oregon, and Olathe, Kansas is rounding out the top ten there.
1: There you go.
0: Worst drivers, Boston. D.C.'s number two, Baltimore, Worcester, Massachusetts, Worcester, and Springfield, Massachusetts.
1: So, Boston. They do seem kind of angry, I guess.
0: Drive it angry. Asheville's, I don't know, I didn't see them in the top 10 or bottom 10. So, but Cary, North Carolina, I think it depends on the day around here when you go out.
1: It does.
0: I know. There are too many people that camp out in the fast lane. It drives me nuts. But past that, I mean, you know, it's not horrible, I guess. But I lived in Nashville for 8 years, and it's that. That is some fun driving right there.
1: Nashville is worse than Asheville?
0: Oh, without a doubt. Yeah. Yeah. Asheville is a lot like Nashville, but just more squoze in, if that makes sense. More people in a smaller area.
1: Yeah, I see. I don't know.
0: But let me tell you, they are all over getting this 26 thing going.
1: They are.
0: I mean, I've seen more progress.
1: It all is starting to really. Man. I feel like I'm driving on a different road every day.
0: Every day.
1: Like, there's a different layout. And
0: did you notice going home yesterday, going across Jeff Bowen Bridge, like toward Weaverville, toward downtown, and then Weaverville? Is there something different right there? I feel like it's getting wider or something.
1: Yeah, they've definitely. I think you're driving it on a different lane.
0: Okay, that's what I was thinking. I was all confused.
1: And they've taken down the little barriers right there in the middle.
0: Yeah. Mm-hmm. And people still making that U-turn.
1: They are
0: going. You know, coming across the bridge back.
1: We will never learn.
0: Look. The winds of change are blowing and a paving, so y'all get ready.
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0: Happy Shark Awareness Day.
1: Shark Awareness?
0: Yeah. It is also National Nude Day.
1: I will not be taking part of that one.
0: And Cow Appreciation Day. So celebrate accordingly and responsibly. It's Eddie Fox and Amanda Fox on 99.9 Kiss Country. Interesting they made it the same day as Nude Day, huh?
1: What?
0: Cow Appreciation Day. Another lovely day in paradise, living in the land of the free. Y'all stand up and show your pride. Ricochet is on with our fine national.

0: may the good Lord continue watching over and blessing America. It's Teddy Fox and Amanda Fox on 99.9 Kiss Country. Mark Starling on the Brown Kiss.
1: Woo.
0: Woo, good morning.
2: Y'all are. I can't even talk to y'all right now.
0: Oh, man.
1: Wow.
0: Last 2 minutes of America right there, man.
1: That's, let me tell you.
0: Ooh, son.
1: God help us if this thing ever goes to XM.
0: Boy. Hey. That, we weren't on, were we?
1: Nope. I hope not.
0: Well,
2: I didn't say a word.
0: When you. When you have National Nude Day and Cow Appreciation Day on the same day.
1: Right.
0: It is a...
1: Naked cows.
0: Juvenile.
1: Right.
0: Fellers.
1: That's right. Dream.
0: Stomping ground is what that is. Oh,
1: that's
0: my
1: right.
0: Lord.
1: That's right.
0: Good morning, sir.
1: Well, how are you?
0: Where's Tuesday? We made it one day closer to Friday. What I say?
2: I don't know what you think. We're Tuesday.
0: I don't know what I'm saying.
1: Boy, yesterday was just a day all around, wasn't it?
0: I think it's the same today, isn't it?
1: Yeah, looks like it.
0: But we need the rain.
1: The sky outside looks fantastic right now. Pinks and oranges and yellows.
0: Oh, my.
2: It's beautiful.
0: Reds. Real pretty.
1: Yes, yeah, real pretty.
0: Run naked through the fields.
1: That's right. It is National Nude Day. We're going
0: nude
1: to
0: recreating.
1: That's right. I never really understood that.
0: Me neither.
1: You know, there's not a lot of things that are recreational that wouldn't feel awkward to do.
0: Any level.
1: Well, it's like, you know, they do that nude bike ride out in, like, Seattle.
0: That's why.
1: And I'm just thinking to myself.
0: Of all the things.
1: I mean, we've all sat on a bicycle seat.
0: Yeah.
1: It ain't comfortable.
0: Clothed. It ain't comfortable.
1: Right. And you imagine naked, when you sweat, you probably slip and slide all over the thing.
2: I don't even know what's happening right now.
0: Maybe there's a special salve you have to use.
1: There is. Called axle grease.
0: No, that's not. That wouldn't keep you in place.
2: That wouldn't keep you in place. It's terrible.
0: These are things you have to wonder, though. We brought it up.
1: It's such a big thing. Now, you know, like down in Florida where they have those resorts, I mean, it's all senior citizens. So they're like doing shuffleboard and racquetball.
0: But I think past a certain age,
2: sign me up for that.
0: You just don't care.
1: Nude racquetball?
2: I mean,
0: I think when
2: I'm old enough, I don't care anymore.
0: 70 years old, you don't care.
2: Yeah.
0: You're not trying to impress anybody.
1: No.
2: I'm there now.
0: You don't.
1: I was gonna say,
0: I don't want to buy
1: what
0: clothes.
1: What do you mean 70? I'm 49 and don't care.
2: Once you get married, stop trying to impress anybody.
0: I just threw a number out. I mean, maybe it's 45. You know, I don't know.
1: It's a like 1 out of 5 shot. I'm going to look in the mirror and go, I ought to trim them eyebrows. But no, I don't think so.
0: Let me tell you, I was doing that very thing last night. I plucked about 2. I'm like, you know what?
1: No,
0: I'm done.
2: I opened the door to get something, and he was like, plucking his eyebrows.
0: Yeah, I figured if I pull my hat down far enough, you can't even see him. Why worry about it?
1: Let me tell you, I got a trick.
0: Oh, do you now?
1: Oh, yeah.
0: Yeah?
2: Y'all really disgusting trimming your eyebrows
1: right now? Take your finger and put it across the bottom of your eyebrow.
0: That's what I was doing.
1: And then push up, but then you take your clippers, and then you just pop the ones that are...
0: I was plucking them things, man.
1: Yeah,
0: and
1: hurts.
0: I got 2 or 3 in, I'm like, you know what? This is ridiculous.
1: No, that hurts when you pluck them like that.
2: We need to hire somebody young for this show.
0: I figure if Amanda doesn't like them, she'll pluck them out. I ain't fooling with it. I'm done with
1: you
0: it.
1: You wake up in the middle of the night, you waxed right off your face.
0: Yeah. Let me tell you what. There was the other day, I thought I had a hair stuck in my glasses, and it kept like in my peripheral.
1: Yeah. No.
0: No, man, that was like a 4-inch long eyebrow hair. I'm like,
1: it was
0: this thing. Yeah. Like, it was very satisfying to pluck.
1: Yeah.
2: That's disgusting.
0: Welcome to the Tuesday show, y'all. Good to see y'all.
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5: 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Patton Avenue moving well. Smoky Park Highway, no delays.
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0: We got to know who is spreading the love and bubbles down about Arden, Skyland, Long Shoals way.
1: So our buddy Jeff Caldwell sent this picture. It is, I think, a Chevy Cavalier. And
0: we're calling you out with
1: they
0: love.
1: Have stuffed animals covering the dashboard, the roof, the trunk, bubbles coming out.
0: Yes.
1: To me, it just looks like they're spreading some cheer.
0: I'm here for
1: at
0: it.
1: At 6:45 a.m.
0: If this is you or you know this person, you tell them we said thank you, because that's just happy and love.
1: Did they glue that on there?
0: I don't know.
1: How do you wash your car? I have so many questions. Maybe it's
0: washing as you go.
1: You were making people smile this morning, so bravo.
0: It looks like bubbles are on the back, so if you need it washed, you just back up really quick, like, and it like bubbles up, and then you go forward.
1: Maybe.
0: I don't know.
1: Maybe.
0: Thank you for spreading some happiness and joy and love this morning.
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1: So stick with me on this one. Right. John Rich of Big and Rich tried to convert Gene Simmons to Christianity.
0: Really?
1: He said, quote, "On my tour bus, I just held hands and prayed with Gene that Jesus would make himself known to him in such a way he couldn't deny him. Pray that Gene gives his life to Christ. God's will be done."
0: Gene's not a big fan of like organized religion, right?
1: He's Jewish, I'm pretty sure. So he hasn't responded to this yet.
0: All right.
1: Don't know. Luke Bryan spotted a fan dancing his butt off in the crowd and caught him on stage. He had the fan show his moves and awarded him with a beer, which he immediately shotgunned. And after that, Luke told him, quote, "Calling for that, you get free tickets to my concerts for life." Jelly Roll talked about some of his struggles with weight loss and stress eating and how one bad choice can spiral out of control.
3: "We had this show at this one spot that I love their catering, and they have a dairy-free skillet cookie. I'm like a drug addict. You can't eat that, because if I eat one, I'll eat two. I eat four. Later that night, I'm at the taco truck getting the peanut butter fluff. Now I consumed 2,000 extra calories today that I didn't even see coming. Now I have to pay attention to it because it's like the taste of blood. Now it's going to take me a whole nother week to get that back completely out of my mouth. So those are the days you got to give yourself grace. The problem is, it starts compounding in the day.
4: Yeah.
3: It's okay to have a bad meal. It's okay to have a bad day. It's not a good. You can't have two of them in a row. Yeah. Start making that rule."
0: See, that's me.
1: That's you for sure. I'm Amanda Fox, and this has been your Nitty Gritty from Music City.
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7: Traffic slowing. Feature 26 westbound from 240 to approaching Broadway Street. On the captain.
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0: Please bear with me for 1 second. I was looking for Ellie Lynn saying, it's boat time.
1: Oh, yeah.
0: I couldn't find that for some reason, but I did find this. You say armadillo.
2: Armadillo. Thank you.
1: Thank you. That's
0: our
1: little
0: baby.
1: Voice.
0: That's our baby.
1: Oh, man, it's crazy how quickly their little voice changes, their face changes.
0: And now it's like, I don't want to. No.
1: Don't touch me. Her little love language is not physical touch. She is her mother's child.
0: She is her mother's child. It's Eddie Fox and Amanda Fox on 99.9 Kiss Country. It is indeed bow time. It is bow, pop, and cluck time.
1: I cannot wait. So if you missed it, we have now combined the two games. We were popping a balloon to see what was inside. Then also Eddie and I were clucking songs to see if you could guess what song we were clucking.
0: We
1: are going to have you, caller number 9, choose a balloon to pop, and you have to cluck whatever song is behind that balloon.
0: Very excited.
2: Thank you.
0: 888-704-KISS. Come on in.
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0: Well, a big old country morning. 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
1: Good morning.
0: What are you doing, number nine?
1: Hey.
2: How are you?
1: This is AJ.
0: AJ, are you ready to bow, pop, and cluck?
1: Let's bow, pop, and cluck,
2: AJ,
1: my guy.
2: I feel like you got this, honey.
0: I think so.
2: All right. We've got
0: four balloons up on the board.
2: We have one, two, three, and four. Which one are you going to go with?
1: Let's go number three for Dale.
0: Raise hell. Praise Dale.
2: All right. AJ, you have to cluck the wheels on the bus.
0: Let me help you. Cluck, cluck, cluck, cluck, cluck, cluck, cluck, cluck, cluck, cluck, cluck,
2: cluck, cluck, cluck.
0: There you go.
2: AJ, you have won a $50 Bojangles gift card.
0: I love this game.
1: Oh, I'm digging it though.
2: We love you, honey. Thank you for being here with us.
1: Love you.
0: Hey, one question. What station makes you cluck every weekday morning?
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0: Always on time, baby.

0: Man, we're like 164 days away from Christmas. I just want you to know.
1: It's Why coming. Are you talking about Christmas?
0: I just Christmas in July. Hallmark celebrating. They got the movies rolling. Christmas in July.
1: I've seen a lot of stuff. I know Toys for Tots have put out their like national campaign of Christmas in July.
0: Oh, yeah.
1: So it's a great time to go ahead and start, you know, getting ready that way. That's what I do all through the year. Like if you're at Walmart or somewhere shopping and you see their clearance toys, grab a couple. You'll have them ready when the time rolls around.
0: It's Eddie Fox and Amanda Fox on 99.9 KISS Country. Merry Christmas, Mark Starlin. In July. Getting ready. Yeah.
2: And financially recovered from the last round.
1: That's the way it goes.
0: I financially recovered from 1994. So. What you got, man? What's going on in the world?
2: Well, we got bunches of stuff. And I got a little anecdote for you at the end.
1: Okay.
0: All right.
2: A downtown Asheville bar now facing a lawsuit for allegedly over-serving a woman before a deadly crash. The legal challenge filed last week claims the beer garden served alcohol to Eden Russo, even though she was already impaired in September of 2024. Russo's accused of driving the wrong way on I-40 before slamming into a car driven by Caleb Henshaw, who died in that accident. Russo has since responded to the lawsuit, claiming she was not behind the wheel. So this one is going to be one that's going to take some time to unfold.
1: Not good.
2: Meanwhile, Buncombe County investigators are looking for a driver in a suspected deadly hit and run. The body of 45-year-old Teresa Annette Davis was discovered on the side of Old Mars Hill Highway near the Madison County line. Preliminary autopsy reports released yesterday show the woman died from injuries suffered while from being hit by a car. The North Carolina Highway State Patrol looking for any information in that case. Maggie Valley police officers are starting an era with body cameras. WLOS reporting that the department ditched car cameras about a month ago. The department is locked into a five-year contract with the largest police body camera company in the world. The new body cam also serves as a way to be more transparent for the community. Asheville police are gauging the effects of increased patrols downtown. The 389 officer-initiated actions between April and June were 100 more than the same time last year. That generally happens when you increase patrols. Also, reports 100 of the 193 arrests were repeat offenders. Two officers are always on patrol in downtown now. This is really cool. A Henderson County teen, a grant for the North Carolina Gatorade Player of the Year Award is going to help Henderson County. Cameron Tucker was selected as the track and field player of the year in 2026 for his accolades at J.M. Robinson High School in Hendersonville. He's now heading to the University of South Carolina. The $1,000 grant is going directly to the Boys and Girls Club of Henderson County.
1: Nice.
2: That's good stuff.
0: That's very good stuff.
2: So
0: very proud.
2: All right. You ready?
0: Anecdote?
1: Maybe.
2: Not really an anecdote. Maybe a business pitch.
0: That's what you call it. But I'm ready
2: we'll
0: for
2: call
0: either.
2: It a business
0: either
2: pitch.
0: Either way.
2: All right. You ever fired up the grill and realize there's no one around to share a cold beer with or share the food with?
0: I have.
2: If you have, well, people in Russia have come up with an answer.
0: Oh.
2: You can now just rent someone.
0: Your beer buddy?
2: A quirky new service has taken off in the classified ads where strangers offer themselves as barbecue companions for anywhere from about $13 to $65 a day.
0: My buddy, my barbecue buddy and me.
2: One man from Moscow advertised that he will help organize the barbecues and camping trips, keep you company, grill the meat, and provide jokes and anecdotes for free.
0: Oh, I charge them.
2: Depending on the price, the companions will fire up the grill, cook, pitch a tent, even scout a good spot. Handle a grocery run as long as you cover the bill. The service is offered only to men, and the ads are up front, and this is strictly paid work with no lasting friendship expected. If you want
1: get too comfortable.
2: If you want more time together, you got to pay more money.
0: Well, of course, that's the service.
1: How much is this?
2: Well, it ranges from $13 to $65 a day. Now, Tank and I were talking about this, and we've decided.
1: I ain't going out in the woods.
2: Think about this now. With the jokes and anecdotes that you would provide, grilling grandpas. Rental grandpas that will come to your house
1: Wasn't
2: and
1: that a
2: grill
1: thing
2: your
1: somewhere
2: barbecue.
1: Else? We talked about that
0: I would
1: at one
0: do
1: point in time.
0: Like grinning and grilling.
2: I think that was cuddling or grannies grill. Or something like that.
0: I ain't doing that.
1: I don't know. I've been thinking about a lot of options lately.
0: Unless Mama wants me to come cuddle, I guess.
2: Well, I'm just saying, I think grilling grandpas has got some legs.
0: Yeah.
2: You know what I mean?
1: Start a franchise of this.
2: That's what I'm saying. Yeah.
0: Ain't got no teeth. But
2: ain't got no teeth, but we got legs.
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0: The ladies show to love some Hudson Westbrook.
1: And if you missed the big announcement yesterday.
0: Oh, yeah.
1: The Hits Me Tour is coming to the ExploreAsheville.com Arena at Harris Cherokee Center in Asheville on November 13th. So it's Hudson and Kenny Whitmire, who we also met when we were in Vegas. We saw Hudson Westbrook at Charlotte's. At Coyote Joe's. And it was a phenomenal show.
0: Man, let me tell you. That kid can entertain.
1: Yeah, it was
0: really good.
1: I'm very excited. We don't get a lot of shows here, and people always ask why. And so I would love to see a lot of people buy tickets to this show. But a really cool thing about the Eddie Fox show is we don't like to wait.
0: No.
1: We have tickets before you can even buy them on Friday.
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0: This is next level stupid. 35-year-old Juan Bixby, 27-year-old Julian Lopez pulled up next to a guy who was fixing his bike in Florida last week, pulled a gun, and demanded his money. Well, he said, I don't have any. But if you come back tomorrow, I'll give you some. They took the deal.
1: What?
0: Yeah.
1: They took a robbery IOU?
0: They drove off. Well, the guy called 911.
1: Yeah.
0: Gave a description of the car. Cops pulled him over at about 15 minutes later and arrested both of them for attempted robbery with a weapon. I just don't even... y'all thought that was a good idea.
1: But what else were they going to do?
0: Your mind processed, okay, I think it's be cool if we'll come back tomorrow.
1: And why would you think that a guy fixing his bike on the side of the road was going to have a stack of cash on him? Who carries cash like that anymore?
0: Like I said, next level. But congratulations, boys, on being the Tuesday DAs of the day.
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0: happening in his team?
1: I think first and foremost, it's more about the team, like I always talk about, to get her another semi-final. 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

0: Amanda Fox.
1: Yes, Eddie Fox.
2: I got a weird question for you.
1: You always have weird for safety reasons. Safety?
2: You have any of these Zara britches, the flowy wide leg pants?
1: I don't think so. If it's a trendy thing, probably not.
2: Well, they're kind of soft, cottony looking, very wide leg at the bottom, flowy pants.
1: No, probably not.
2: They're going viral because women keep face planting.
1: Oh,
2: wearing them, they get all
1: too long.
2: Yeah, and they get all then wide and too flowy, and they get all cacked up in the britches, and they face plant.
1: Well, yeah. No, I do not have those. Thank goodness. I trip enough on my own without the pants helping drag me down.
2: I mean, I understand opting style over comfort, but when you choose style over life-threatening injuries.
1: So they're still just choosing to wear them?
2: Yeah. Because they're cool. Hashtag Zara trousers on TikTok. And there's just a bunch of videos of people face planting. Some are funny. Some not so much. Some look like they really hurt. I'm just saying, they're doing a class action lawsuit.
1: Wonder how much they are.
2: I don't think, $50.
1: Okay.
2: $45.90, that's not outrageous.
1: No, not bad.
2: Flowy wide leg pants, that's what they're described as on their website. They come in several colors and cost you $45.90, not including the potential copay if you're hospitalized and wiping out while you wear them.
1: I'm trying to think about the last time I fell. It was probably one time trying to wear some heels. We were getting ready to go somewhere to an event, yeah. And I tried on some heels, and I fell upstairs, and I was like, yep, nope, not wearing
2: Weren't
1: these.
2: Weren't we drunk and fell into some bushes downtown?
1: We did that?
2: Didn't we?
1: No way.
2: I think we did. Leaving the orange peel, maybe? Or was that just me?
1: That I was not there for that. I had a friend do that once. And
2: that's what I'm thinking of. Oh!
1: Such a hard time getting her. I'm not going to say her name.
2: Okay. That's what I thought it was me and you for some reason.
1: No, that was me and her. Oh. We left. This was before we were together.
2: I got my
1: we left
2: confused.
1: A winter jam. That's when y'all
2: so
1: did winter jams.
2: Oh, okay.
1: Yeah.
2: All right.
1: It was the Sarah.
2: I mean, y'all. Now you are part of y'all.
1: I know.

0: but I wasn't here then.
1: Yeah, right, right.
0: Sarah Evans won.
1: Oh, man, that's back in
0: and
1: the day.
0: And we were walking down that hill, and she just veered left and just kept veering right into the bush. And I had a hard time getting her up. Then I took her home, and her boyfriend was there, and she was covered in mud. He was like, what have y'all been doing?
1: Oh, just a Kiss Country.
0: Times were had.
1: Yeah. No, Kiss Country no, winter jam.
0: As far as I
1: put
0: remember, I don't remember ever falling in a bush.
1: Okay. I thought it was me and you for some reason, but it was, yeah, I do remember that story now. It's, see, my old age, my stories all run together.
0: How do you just think it was you? You don't remember.
1: For some reason, for a second, I thought it was one of us, but I remember now you told the
0: That's
1: story.
0: Funny.
1: Yeah, I don't know. Hudson Westbrook is coming.
0: He is.
1: And
0: to
1: we
0: the
1: got
0: Explore
1: tickets.
0: Asheville Arena at yeah. Harris Cherokee Center in downtown Asheville.
1: We got a pair of tickets up for grabs in about 10 minutes. Hang on.
2: Good morning, I'm Mark Sterling. North Carolina's U.S. Senate race is ramping up. Republican Michael Whatley just wrapping up a tour of all 100 counties. Meanwhile,
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0: Had a chance to talk to Hudson while we were in Vegas for the ACM Awards show. 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
1: Big announcement yesterday. Hudson Westbrook and the Hits Me Tour is coming to ExploreAsheville.com Arena, which is at the Harris Cherokee Center in downtown Asheville. And that big show is November 13th. Tickets go on sale this Friday. We don't like to wait.
0: Mm-mm.
1: We're giving them to you before you can even buy them.
0: Right now.
1: You are the first person to get this answer.
0: The Foxy Fun Fact for Free Stuff.
1: Ice cream is the most popular dessert. What's the second?
0: Ooh. Hmm. I have a guess, but I won't say anything.
1: Okay.
0: What you think? 888-704-KISS. Good luck.
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0: 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Hudson Westbrook tickets up for grabs if you know the answer to this right here.
1: Ice cream is the most popular dessert. What is the second?
0: 888-704-KISS.
2: Cake.
1: Nope, that's not it, honey.
0: I don't even know what the answer is. She didn't tell me.
1: Try again.
0: Kiss Country, good morning. What do you think it is?
2: Cinnamon rolls.
1: That's not it, honey. Oh, try man. Again.
2: Okay.
0: I am craving these things. Cake and fudge. Oh. Try again, darling. Kiss Country, good morning.
3: Hi, we're thinking brownies.
1: That's a good answer, but not it. I will say the answer is not something I would really think of first.
0: Cabbage.
1: Nope.
0: Oh.
1: Try again, honey.
3: Thank you.
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0: 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First person to get this right, you win Hudson Westbrook tickets before you buy them.
1: Now, we'll say this isn't like a national survey. This is a very specific group survey, okay?
0: So if y'all try to Google and cheat.
1: I don't think you're ever going to see this answer on any of the lists if you Google. According to this survey, ice cream is the most popular dessert. What would be the second?
0: 888-704-KISS. Who's this?
2: This is Ethan.
0: What do you think, Ethan?
2: I think it's apple pie.
1: That's a good guess, but that's not it, honey. Try again.
0: Kiss Country, good morning. What do you think?
3: Is it pie?
1: It is not pies. Try again, honey.
0: Kiss Country, good morning. What do you think?
3: Is it cookies?
1: Nope. Try again.
0: That was my guess. Try again. Kiss Country, good morning.
4: Good morning.
0: Hello, listener.
4: Eddie and Amanda, how are you?
0: Good. What do you think?
4: Well, I'm not real positive about my answer, but cookies?
1: Nope, that's not it, honey.
4: All right.
0: Try again. Kiss Country, good morning.
3: Good morning. Would it happen to be chocolate chip cookies?
1: It is not. I will say, if you Google it, it gives a different answer than this survey did.
0: Oh.
3: No. I was just thinking chocolate chip cookies because I was like, I don't know what else it could be.
1: It's a very, like, out of the box. I don't know many people who serve this, but it is an out of the box answer.
0: Okay.
3: Okay.
0: Try again, darling.

0: Google ain't helping you this time, is it? Because I did the same thing. I know what you're doing.
1: See, I don't even tell Eddie the answers. No. And he tries to guess while we're off air also.
0: I too Googled, and I'm getting the same thing you are. I don't know where she got this survey.
1: Now, I will say, this is a very random survey. Ice cream is the most popular dessert. According to this survey, what is the second? Now, I've said it. It is a very out-of-the-box answer.
0: 888-704-KISS. Foxy fun fact for free stuff. If you guess what it is, you win Hudson Westbrook tickets.
2: Is it Italian ice?
0: Now, that's a good guess.
1: That is a very good guess, and I like the way you're going.
0: That's not it,
1: keep
0: though.
1: Trying.
0: Kiss Country, good morning.
3: Good morning to you.
0: What do you think, sir?
3: Well, all my guesses have already been shot, but out of the box thinking, is it cereal?
1: Oh, no.
0: Man, that's a great
1: good guess. But try again.
0: Also,
1: you
0: good
1: did catch on, you did catch good on to my
0: catch.
1: Out of the box. So think of other things that are out of a box.
3: Cinnamon Toast Crunch is what I'd normally go for. So.
1: Oh, yeah. It's a good one. Try again, honey.
3: All right. Bye.
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0: you look moving on.
1: You know, I'm starting to really like that song. That's Josh Ross on 99.9 Kiss Country. It's Eddie and Amanda playing Foxy Fun Fact for Free Stuff.
2: According to this survey, ice cream is the most popular dessert. What is the second?
1: 888-704-KISS. What you think?
3: Good morning. Has anybody guessed yet?
2: Not yet.
3: Okay, is it popsicles?
1: No.
2: Try again, honey.
1: Kiss Country, good morning.
4: Good morning.
1: Hey, what do you think?
4: Is it Jell-O?
1: It is Jell-O! Woo! You win, honey.
2: What is your name?
4: Savannah.
2: Well, Savannah, you have won a pair of tickets to see Hudson Westbrook at the Explore Asheville Arena on November 13th.
4: Awesome. Thank you.
1: Thank you for listening, darling. We love you.
4: What? Love y'all, too.
5: Good morning, I'm Mark Sterling. North Carolina's U.S. Senate race is ramping up. 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

0: Well, to put your mind at ease, if you did not catch it, Foxy fun fact for free stuff answer was
1: Jell-O.
0: I would never have guessed Jell-O in a million years if you hadn't told me.
1: It's very random, and even we were Googling different things, and Jell-O never popped up. So I don't know where this survey Cobbler, came from, but it was a pudding, survey that was done.
0: Brownies all popped up, but yeah, Jell-O was the answer. It's Eddie Fox and Amanda Fox on 99.9 Kiss Country. Hang on, we're going to holler at Hudson Westbrook right after Ella and Morgan. I can't love you anymore.

0: pretty excited about Hudson Westbrook coming to town, Amanda Fox.
1: Me too. The big show was announced yesterday at the Explore Asheville Arena at Harris Cherokee Center in downtown Asheville.
0: Yes, ma'am.
1: We don't get a lot of big shows around here, especially country shows, so
0: this
1: I'm excited. Hudson put on a wonderful show when we saw him in Charlotte. Also, very nice guy to talk to when we were out in Vegas.
0: Yes, ma'am.
1: We also, when we were in Vegas, got to meet and talk with Kenny Whitmire, who is opening up for Hudson at this show.
0: Good.
1: And I think he's going to be a really great up-and-coming artist to watch. I think he's going to go very far.
0: Uh-huh.
1: So I'm very excited about this show.
0: Well, if you missed it, we went back and pulled the interview from the big ACM Award Show broadcast.
2: Hudson Westbrook, thank you for being here today.
3: How's that,
4: ma'am?
2: All right, these are listener-submitted questions.
3: Yeah,
2: so if you're up for it, let's do one. It.
4: What's your guilty pleasure country song? Uh-oh.
2: In the shower, what are you belting out?
4: You know, Mexico Honey by Casey Musgraves right now.
3: All right.
4: It's that melody right off the top is so good.
3: You know what? He brought it up, so I've got to ask the question. Do you sing your own songs in the shower?
4: No. Never. No.
3: No.
4: I hear them enough on stage, unless they get stuck in my head. And then once they get stuck in my head, I'm like, okay, that one needs to come out.
3: Right. Yeah. That makes sense.
2: For someone that's 21, you're writing songs like House Again that has a lot of, soul, and it's like you've been hurt, just so much. Where does songs like that come from?
4: I think it comes from, what I listened to when I grew up. Like, it wasn't ever lighthearted songs.
3: Yeah.
4: Like, we listen to, Texas country that, really put out a message.
3: That's good
4: and,
3: stuff.
4: There's a lot of country stuff nowadays that, I feel like, is there's swag country, and then there's really emotional country, and then there's up the middle, and then there's like exaggeration in country. And I feel like you just try to, I feel like my new album really walks the line of exaggerating, but also being real in the moment. And I think songs like House Again, that's imagery that you can't really forget. And so I think it's kind of mixing those two and I don't know. I think it's just being intentional. How can I say this in the least amount of words?
3: You know, that's one of the things I said when we heard that song is that country doesn't have enough story songs anymore that really they have meat and something to them.
4: You gotta give them space. I feel like space
3: something about that song,
4: is
3: man.
4: So rare.
3: Yeah. That's what country needs.
2: I think it was yesterday. Is that when I saw you tease a little? Is it Thin Ice that you were teasing on Instagram yesterday? Yeah.
4: Yeah, we got some different ones. That one leans the least country.
2: Yeah.
4: But. We just got done recording 20 new songs, mostly sad songs.
3: Yeah.
4: And so I'm super excited to release those. Those are it's a very, I feel like I dialed in my sound this time.
2: Yeah.
4: And that's my favorite thing is it's the bluesy. I went back to the old studio. I went back to my original producer and we're going to House Again Sober, Take Your Time, that exact sound. I'm super excited.
3: That's good.
2: So do you know, or can you say when we can expect a new album? Ish.
4: This year.
2: Okay, ish. This year. Sometime this year.
3: And how's the love life?
4: It's great these days. Sometimes it gets a little shaky, but hey, we're all human out here. We're all human out here. I know. I'm like, uh-oh, now I got a sad country album coming out. But now I can't relate to it, so I'm like,
3: Well, man, it's good to see you.
4: I guess.
3: It's good to see you, man. Thank you for coming by. I really appreciate it.
4: Yes, sir.
3: That's Westbrook. Yo.
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8: 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An accident reported in Fletcher, Hendersonville Road near
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4: Weather. It's another cooler than normal day here in the mountains. Temperatures expected to be near 80 degrees in the Asheville area. We'll start off with cloudy skies, a few spots of showers, and by the later portions of the afternoon, could be some isolated.

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0: Y'all get ready? About 3 minutes from right now, we're going to roll out a keyword that could put $1,000 in your pocket.
1: If right ka-ching, now ka-ching. Somebody handed to you, Eddie Fox, yes, $1,000, what is the first thing you would buy?
0: Fill up a truck and then pay the cell bill that you came in.
1: Okay. Yeah. Look at you being responsible.
0: And then put the rest in Ellie's bank.
1: I'm proud of you.
0: I'm trying. I'm working on this. All right, so our buddy Dog had a suggestion for the Tuesday broadcast schedule.
1: Now, let me tell you, one thing about Dog is Dog has a lot of suggestions for this show.
0: He does.
1: Sometimes
0: he really does.
1: We are unable to do those suggestions, but we always love it when we can make his dreams come true for the day.
0: Well, it's National Nude Day, and he said, well, I think maybe you should play Ray Stevens' The Streak. So I thought, well, can I even access the Cowboy John Roten Kiss Country Classics category, music category?
1: Now,
0: can I dig that deep?
1: So you were able to do it?
0: Oh, I did, and it's on 99.9 Kiss Country.
2: Hello, everyone. This is your Action News reporter with all the news that is news across the nation on the scene at the supermarket. There seems to have been some disturbance here. Pardon me, sir. Did you see what happened?
3: Yeah, I did. I was standing over by the tomatoes, and here he come, running through the pole beans, through the fruits and vegetables, naked as a jaybird. And I hollered over to Ethel. I said, don't look, Ethel. And it's too late. She'd already been incensed.
4: He comes.

0: station. Pardon me, sir, did you see what happened?
1: Yeah, Dave. I was just in here getting my tires checked, and he just appeared out of the traffic. Just come streaking around the grease right there. Didn't have nothing on but a smile. I looked in there, and Ethel was getting her cold drink. I hollered, "Don't look, Ethel!" And it's too late. She'd already been mooned. Flashed her right there in front of the shop, so.
2: He ain't proof.
1: Boogity, boogity.
2: He

0: you see what happened?
1: Yeah, deep.
0: Hey, Tom, I was just going down there to get Ethel a snow cone. Here he come, right out of the cheap seats, dribbling, right down the middle of the court. Didn't have on nothing but his PS. Made a hook shot and got out through the concession stand. I hollered up at Ethel. 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It was too late. She'd already got a free shot. Grandstand, right there in front of the home team.

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1: 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It makes it really easy for you. It's right there. And all you have to do is type in that keyword. 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
0: Rich, R-I-C-H. 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
5: This is next level stupid. 35-year-old Juan Bixby, 27-year-old Julian Lopez, pulled up next to a guy who was fixing his bike in Florida last week, pulled a gun, and demanded his money. Well, he said, "I don't have any, but if you come back tomorrow, I'll give you some." They took the deal.
0: What?
5: Yeah.
0: They took a robbery IOU?
5: They drove off. Well, the guy called 911.
0: Yeah.
5: Gave a description of the car. Cops pulled him over, and about 15 minutes later, and arrested both of them for attempted robbery with a weapon. I just don't even. Y'all thought that was a good idea.
0: But what else were they going to do?
5: Your mind process. Okay, I think it's be cool if we'll come back tomorrow.
0: And why would you think that a guy fixing his bike on the side of the road was going to have a stack of cash on him? Who carries cash like that anymore?
5: Like I said, next level. But congratulations, boys. On being the Tuesday DAs of the day.
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22: 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Rodney Atkins reflects on life in The Years Are Short.

0: throw a wide net out there again. We never heard back from anyone. But if you know the owner, operator, driver of the car with the bubbles and
1: I think it was a Chevy Cavalier
0: action figures.
1: Maroon color. They have a bunch of stuffed animals, action figures. Looks like stuck to the top and everywhere and bubbles.
0: We need to thank you personally for spreading the cheer and putting a smile on people's faces. We weren't even there. And it made us grin like a skip possum. Arden, Skyland, Long Show, somewhere in that area. Who sent the pick in?
1: Jeff Caldwell.
0: Thank you, Jeffrey. Appreciate it, buddy. We want to know who you are just so we can say thank you, because that's the coolest thing. Also, how did you get bubbles to come out your car?
1: I know.
0: Because Ellie would love that. She loves some bubbles.
1: She would be all about that car. Like, we would be chasing that car down the interstate if I had seen that this morning.
0: Top speed. Boom. Mama. That would tickle her pink. Anyway, whoever you are, even if you don't call us back.
1: You made us all smile this
0: you
1: morning.
0: You really did. Thank you for making this crazy old world a little bit better place this morning.
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0: Well, that's going to wrap it up for the Tuesday show on 99.9 Kiss Country. And then there were three. You'd be thinking about this. One, two, or four are your options to Bo Pop and Cluck.
1: And I will tell you, we have already done Caller's Choice.
0: Yes, ma'am.
1: So that one's off the table. And Will's on the Bus.
0: Cluck, cluck, cluck, cluck, cluck, cluck, cluck, cluck, cluck.
1: It's not as easy as you think.
0: I don't even know what's left. But tomorrow morning by 7:10. If you're number nine, you do some popping and clucking. We'll find out together.
1: We'll
0: all right?
1: Win a $50 Bojangles gift card. And we will also have Hudson Westbrook tickets around 8:10. And let me tell you, everybody is messaging me. Their daughters are obsessed with Hudson Westbrook. And I'm excited about the show because anytime we have something locally, it makes me very excited. I think about the businesses downtown and just that
0: absolutely.
1: We are able to go to a show locally.
0: And ladies, he's a good dude. He was a really cool cat when we met him in Vegas.
1: He was,
0: you know. Because sometimes you think, are they seem cool, are they? And they're not. But, you're going to love this guy. Really good.
1: When he was at Coyote Joe's in Charlotte, he stayed after his show. I'm not going to guarantee that this is going to happen here. But he stayed after his show, had some, I think, a little too much fun.
0: He did say when we talked, he's like, yeah, we're not doing that these days. But you never know. You just never know. Good vibes in downtown, maybe.
1: You never know.
0: It's also Kiss Country Callback Wednesday.
1: It is.
0: Ooh,
1: you can still sign up. 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
0: A lot of bow time.
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0: On the Hump Day broadcast, hopefully. You'll be here for it. My name's Eddie Fox. Her name's Amanda Fox. We love you for listening, and if you weren't, then thanks for nothing.
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0: Thanks for hanging out with 99.9 Kiss Country while you're working today. Riley Green's dog, Carl, kind of becoming more famous than Riley almost. I mean, he had his own meet and greets in Nashville this summer, and he's got his own Instagram now.
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2: 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On a

0: Hey guys, it's I Heart Country on The Verge artist Stella Lefty. And that was my song, Boston.
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0: 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Today's Hit Country, getting closer to your lunch hour. You know, today is National Cow Appreciation Day, so our friends at Chick-fil-A are celebrating. You dress like a cow and stop in. Participating Chick-fil-A locations are going to give you one free entree today. Now, I was trying to think of, like, some pretty easy cow costumes. What you could do is just go get like a white t-shirt. I mean, you could even go down to like Goodwill or whatever, get an old white t-shirt and then put some white spots on it with a black marker and write, "I am a cow," and walk in. I mean, why not?
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Hey, it's Angie Ward. Thank you for hanging out with 99.9 Kiss Country while you're working today. How about a new one here from Luke Bryan? Here's Country and She Knows It.

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Did you hear this? 56% of people said they would give up coffee and social media before they would give up mac and cheese. 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

see Asheville offering a piece of memorabilia to basketball season ticket holders. They announced last week anyone who purchases or renews their tickets by August 1st going to get an original piece of the Kimmel Arena court signed by the head coaches for both the men's and women's team. It's Kiss Country.

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0: Carolina's own Lee Bryce and one of them girls. He's a Clemson grad. I'm Angie Ward. Thank you for hanging out with 99.9 Kiss Country. Hey, listen, we're so excited. Brantley Gilbert is going to be here on July 18th, this Saturday, at Harley-Davidson of Greenville. Celebrate America. It's going to be a great concert. Coffee Anderson, Denim Jones going to be there. 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

Angela Langley, your new American Eagle spokesperson, wearing her Daisy Duke shorts. Here she is with Morgan Wallen and I Can't Love You Anymore on 99.9 Kiss Country.

0: 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Thank you for spending your workday with us. 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

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This guy wrapped up his shows at the Sphere in Vegas this last weekend. It looks huge. I mean, the next time it's in Vegas is with us in September at our iHeartRadio Music Festival. Heck yeah, man. Kenny Chesney, Carry On's on Kiss.

We are today's Hit Country 99.9 at Kiss Country. Hello and a good afternoon. I'm Aaron Michael. Ooh, let's go, baby. We're rolling through that long kiss of music. Got your chance at $1,000. The $1,000 thank you. That keyword coming up just after Nate Smith here.

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2: 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It's a dream come true to have my song on the radio. It's still crazy to say. Here's my song, Boston. On a

0: Hey guys, it's I Heart Country on The Verge artist Stella Lefty. And that was my song, Boston.
1: 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Stella Lefty there with 99.9 at Kiss Country. Man, this guy rocked Red Rocks this past week. Did you see those three nights? Oh, so

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Do you know that apparently guys are better at multitasking than ladies are? If you're good at multitasking, let's chat about this because I know a lot of people aren't. 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

0: 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Stacey got her $1,000.
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0: Kiss Country. Well, thank you so much again for having us on. Hey, don't forget, tomorrow, your last day to win your tickets for Brantley Gilbert. Man, Brantley Gilbert, Harley Davidson at Greenville this Saturday, just down the mountain to celebrate America. So it's Brantley, Coffee Anderson, and Demon Jones. 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

0: Jason Aldean and Kelly Clarkson right there with today's Hit Country 99.9 Kiss Country. We've got a first, second, and afternoon traffic here in a moment. So, Amy, I read something earlier today that said men are better at multitasking than women. One, do you agree with that? Two, are you good at multitasking at all? Because I got to be honest with you, I'm pretty good at multitasking, all right? What about you, Amy?
1: See, I don't believe that.
0: No?
1: I can multitask better than anybody I know. As a matter of fact, I tell you who can't, my husband. He is the worst at multitasking.
0: Not good. Okay. I'm one of those guys, like, literally, while I'm doing my break here on the radio, I could be sending an email. I do that all the time, and people in the studio are like, nuts. I'm like, I don't know, man. What about you? Are you good at multitasking or what? At Aaron Michael FM on my Instagram, X, and TikTok today.
2: Traffic slow, 240 westbound between Charlotte Street and Montford Avenue, 26 eastbound, light delays between Brevard.
3: A thriller in the extreme.
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12: 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On a train.

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We're talking multitasking today. I read a thing today that said men are better at multitasking than women. At

0: thing? 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
1: No, I'm the exact opposite. I can't multitask. 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
0: I love that you're like, yeah, no, I'm horrible. And that's the thing. Oh, yeah, I'm okay.

0: 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Hey, that $1,000 thank you is how you could sound like Keith here today.
1: Are you serious? I won?
0: Yeah, I won $1,000. 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

0: Country, 99.9 Kiss Country. Another check of that traffic in a moment here. I got Danielle with me. She's over in Weaverville today. Hey, Danielle. So I read a thing that said men are better at multitasking than women. I was asking if you agree with that. Are you good at multitasking, Danielle? What you got?
1: I am amazing at multitasking.
0: Nice.
1: I swear I can carry on full conversations and get stuff done at work. And I just, yeah, I'm really good at it, all right?
0: I gotta be honest with you. I feel like it's a point of, like, bragging when you're good at multitasking. Because I will say I'm the same way. Like, I am proud of myself being able to do this. I mean, there's some people that say I'm not, but they're wrong. But, you know, whatever, you know?
2: Traffic is slowing 26 eastbound between 40 and the French Broad River. 26 westbound, slowing approaching
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0: Here's Ella Langley with Morgan Wallen. We are today's Hit Country 99.9 Kiss Country. I'm Aaron Michael. About time to get on out of here. Corey's on the way. Now, he has three more chances for to win $1,000 tonight with the $1,000 thank you. That's coming up at 705, 805, and 905. Remember, when you hear that keyword, just enter it right there at 99kisscountry.com. Well, thanks to our friends at Allen's of Jewelry and Pawn. Have a wonderful Tuesday. All right, I'm going to go watch that All-Star game tonight, man. It's pretty cool. That home run derby was great last night, so. Hey, you be good, be safe, and spread kindness. Back with you tomorrow. Bye.
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Just now said, Hudson Westbrook going to be doing a show at Harris Cherokee Center, Asheville, on November 13th. And we can get you to that tomorrow. 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It's Kane Brown, a woman. It's not

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6: 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I have to watch 104 soccer games, follow the pregame, the postgame, yell useless opinions at the TV. It's a lot. So I knew that when it comes to screening for colon cancer, the choice was clear. The Cologuard Plus test. It can be used at home and can only take 15 minutes, so I can do it during halftime and not miss any action.
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9: Spain is heading to the World Cup final after beating France 2-0 this afternoon. Pedro Porro scored in the 58th minute to double Spain's lead.
10: The return, Pedro Porro!
9: 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They'll face the winner of Argentina and England in the final.
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0: Morgan Wallen and Don't We? 99.9 Kiss Country, Tad Dace, Hey Country, Bridget and Fletcher. 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You got to be excited.
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